0: against the Chicago Cubs, while tomorrow they start a series with the Philadelphia Phillies. In the Hlinka Gretzky Cup, Canada picked up the 7-4 win yesterday against Team Sweden. Their next game is Friday when they take on Finland.
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2: Tonight, clear. The winds will be easing up and it's a low of 4. Tomorrow will be sunny, but we will still feel those gusting winds. It'll be a high of 25. Overnight, clear, low of 9. Saturday does start sunny, but by the evening, we could see a chance of showers. Sunday, sun and cloud, chance of showers and a high of 20. 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
1: 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A clear sky tonight with some gusting wind, a low plus 4. Tomorrow it's sunny with that gusting wind sticking around, a high of 25. And to start your weekend off on Saturday, it's sunny with a high of 24. For all your weather and news updates, visit discoverairdrie.com, download our app, or stream us online.
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11: 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A clear sky tonight with some gusting wind, a low plus 4. Tomorrow it's sunny with that gusting wind sticking around, a high of 25. And to start your weekend off on Saturday, it's sunny with a high of 24. For all your weather and news updates, visit discoverairdrie.com, download our app, or stream us online.
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4: Hey, it's Justin Crouch from Air Mornings. Just in case you missed it on the show the other day, I said, yeah, you know what? Here and there, I'll go to karaoke when I can. And that's when she said, I have a nice voice for karaoke. This is a compliment, technically speaking. It's like, you know, you have an okay voice. You have a voice that's good enough to be mostly drowned out by backing vocals and a bar full of people who aren't really paying attention to you. Yeah, I'll take it. Score one for Justin.
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3: The townhouse fire in southwest Airdrie caused more than $200,000 in damage yesterday. Airdrie Fire responded to Bayside Avenue Southwest around 1 p.m. Crews found an active fire inside one townhouse and knocked it down within 5 minutes. One man was taken to Foothills Medical Center in serious but stable, non-life-threatening condition. Separately, the city said in its news release that a resident entered the home before crews arrived to rescue a dog. The Airdrie Fire Department confirmed the animal was later given oxygen at the scene. Communities near and far are being invited to honor 11-year-old Parker this weekend. Parker had been missing since July 16th, prompting a almost two-week search involving police, firefighters, specialized teams, and members of the public. His parents are now asking people to take their own adventure walks on August 8th or 9th. The invitation says Parker loved exploring nature in his own way. Families can walk with loved ones in places that are special to them. Participants may wear Disney-inspired clothing, a costume, or something blue. Police have said investigators do not believe Parker's death was criminal. Cochrane RCMP say a drug trafficking investigation has led to charges against two local residents. Police said the investigation began in May and led to simultaneous searches in Cochrane and Calgary on July 30th. Officers seized more than a kilogram of suspected cocaine, as well as 340 grams of fentanyl, $22,000 in cash, and two prohibited baton tasers. Both residents are scheduled to appear in Cochrane court next week. And Parks Canada says an individual has been charged with two offenses after a black bear obtained food kept beside a tent at Rampart Creek Campground. The bear later contacted the unoccupied tent. Multiple bears have been frequenting that area and a bear warning remains in place. To find out more, head over to our website.
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3: And here's a look at some other headlines we've been chasing today. A white supremacist group held a training meetup near Millerville, Alberta earlier this summer. Videos posted by Second Sons Canada showed more than 60 masked members taking part in military-style exercises. Canada is scaling back several long-running peacekeeping missions overseas. The military says resources are being shifted toward NATO and other defense priorities. And Britain is facing what officials call an exceptionally serious drought. Farmers say weeks without rain and repeated heat waves are cutting crop yields.
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3: Clear tonight. The gusting winds will ease up near midnight. It's a low of 4. Tomorrow, sunshine and some shifting winds. It will be gusty during the day, a high of 25. Overnight, it does stay clear and it's a low of 9. Saturday, sunny and a high of 24. Showers are going to probably move in Saturday evening. And then Sunday, it's sun and cloud and a high of 20. Get the latest forecast at your fingertips. 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
6: 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A clear sky tonight with some gusting wind, a low plus 4. Tomorrow it's sunny with that gusting wind sticking around a high of 25. And to start your weekend off on Saturday, it's sunny with a high of 24. For all your weather and news updates, visit discoverairdrie.com, download our app, or stream us online.
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4: 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A clear sky tonight with some gusting wind, a low plus 4. Tomorrow it's sunny with that gusting wind sticking around, a high of 25. And to start your weekend off on Saturday, it's sunny with a high of 24. For all your weather and news updates, visit discoverairdrie.com, download our app, or stream us online.
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5: Hey, it's Justin Crouch from Air Mornings. 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
5: 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W8N4FRI. Waiting for Friday? 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Parties. And they party hard.
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2: 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One man was taken to hospital after a townhouse fire on Bayside Avenue yesterday afternoon. Emergency Health Services Alberta says he was assessed for inhalation concerns and transported to Foothills Medical Center. His condition was described as serious but stable and non-life-threatening. Airdrie fire crews say the fire was knocked down within 5 minutes of arriving, and damage is estimated at more than $200,000. Residents of the affected townhome will be displaced. A provincial tribunal has overturned a Rocky View County condition requiring a landowner north of Cochrane to sign over land for a possible future road. The county wanted an agreement allowing it to acquire just over 5 acres for $1. That represented 42% of the roughly 12-acre property. The Land and Property Rights Tribunal said the need for a public road through the land was at most speculative. The tribunal removed the road acquisition condition and a related building restriction. Parker's parents are inviting families and communities to take an adventure walk in his memory this weekend. The 11-year-old Calgary boy had been missing since July 16th, before police confirmed last week that the child found during the search was Parker. Police shared the invitation at the family's request. People are encouraged to walk wherever they call home, including neighborhoods, parks, pathways. There is no specific time or location, and participants can wear Disney-inspired clothing, a costume, or something blue. They are also encouraged to share photos online using the hashtag #WalkWithParker. The Alberta government is facing 6 occupational health and safety charges after a wildland firefighter was killed in Jasper National Park in 2024. The OHS notice says a worker was struck by a falling tree while performing firefighter duties on August 3rd. The Alberta Union of Provincial Employees says the worker was Morgan Kitchen. The charges allege failures involving the assessment and control of dangerous trees, worker training, and hazard reporting. Kitchen was 24 and had previously served as a volunteer firefighter with the Bicycle Fire Department. Want the latest local news delivered straight to your inbox? Sign up for the daily news on discoverairdrie.com. In other news we're chasing today, residents near Millerville, Alberta, say they're shocked after a white supremacist group held a national meetup in the area. Second Sons Canada members were seen taking part in military-style drills at a volunteer-run community center in July. Canada's military is winding down 4 overseas peacekeeping missions and reducing a 5th. National Defense calls it a rebalancing towards current priorities. And drought conditions are worsening in parts of Britain. Half of England and all of Wales are now dealing with water shortages.
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2: Tonight, clear. The winds will be easing up and it's a low of 4. Tomorrow will be sunny, but we will still feel those gusting winds. It'll be a high of 25. Overnight, clear, low of 9. Saturday does start sunny, but by the evening, we could see a chance of showers. Sunday, sun and cloud, chance of showers and a high of 20. 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
3: 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A clear sky tonight with some gusting wind, a low plus 4. Tomorrow it's sunny with that gusting wind sticking around a high of 25. And to start your weekend off on Saturday, it's sunny with a high of 24. For all your weather and news updates, visit discoverairdrie.com, download our app, or stream us online.
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5: 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A clear sky tonight with some gusting wind, a low plus 4. Tomorrow it's sunny with that gusting wind sticking around, a high of 25. And to start your weekend off on Saturday, it's sunny with a high of 24. 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
3: A townhouse fire in southwest Airdrie caused more than $200,000 in damage yesterday. Airdrie Fire responded to Bayside Avenue Southwest around 1 p.m. Crews found an active fire inside one townhouse and knocked it down within 5 minutes. One man was taken to Foothills Medical Center in serious but stable, non-life-threatening condition. Separately, the city said in its news release that a resident entered the home before crews arrived to rescue a dog. The Airdrie Fire Department confirmed the animal was later given oxygen at the scene. Communities near and far are being invited to honor 11-year-old Parker this weekend. Parker had been missing since July 16th, prompting an almost two-week search involving police, firefighters, specialized teams, and members of the public. His parents are now asking people to take their own adventure walks on August 8th or 9th. The invitation says Parker loved exploring nature in his own way. Families can walk with loved ones in places that are special to them. Participants may wear Disney-inspired clothing, a costume, or something blue. Police have said investigators do not believe Parker's death was criminal. Cochrane RCMP say a drug trafficking investigation has led to charges against two local residents. Police said the investigation began in May and led to simultaneous searches in Cochrane and Calgary on July 30th. Officers seized more than a kilogram of suspected cocaine, as well as 340 grams of fentanyl, $22,000 in cash, and two prohibited baton tasers. Both residents are scheduled to appear in Cochrane court next week. And Parks Canada says an individual has been charged with two offenses after a black bear obtained food kept beside a tent at Rampart Creek Campground. The bear later contacted the unoccupied tent. Multiple bears have been frequenting that area and a bear warning remains in place. To find out more, head over to our website.
2: 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And here's a look at some other headlines we've been chasing today. A white supremacist group held a training meetup near Millerville, Alberta earlier this summer. Videos posted by Second Sons Canada showed more than 60 masked members taking part in military-style exercises. Canada is scaling back several long-running peacekeeping missions overseas. The military says resources are being shifted toward NATO and other defense priorities. And Britain is facing what officials call an exceptionally serious drought. Farmers say weeks without rain and repeated heat waves are cutting crop yields.
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2: Clear tonight, the gusting winds will ease up near midnight. It's a low of 4. Tomorrow, sunshine and some shifting winds. It will be gusty during the day, a high of 25. Overnight, it does stay clear and it's a low of 9. Saturday, sunny and a high of 24. Showers are going to probably move in Saturday evening, and then Sunday, it's sun and cloud and a high of 20. Get the latest forecast at your fingertips. 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
7: 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A clear sky tonight with some gusting wind, a low plus 4. Tomorrow it's sunny with that gusting wind sticking around, a high of 25. And to start your weekend off on Saturday, it's sunny with a high of 24. 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
5: 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A clear sky tonight with some gusting wind, a low plus 4. Tomorrow it's sunny with that gusting wind sticking around, a high of 25. And to start your weekend off on Saturday, it's sunny with a high of 24. For all your weather and news updates, visit discoverairdrie.com, download our app, or stream us online.
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4: Hey, it's Justin Crouch from Air Mornings. Just in case you missed it on the show the other day, my youngest daughter had to get a tooth pulled over the weekend, had to get the anesthesia and all that sort of stuff, which required her to fast 8 hours beforehand. And because her appointment was at 1 in the afternoon, yes, we woke up at 4:30 in the morning to take the girls to McDonald's. That old Sawyer Beans there could have something to eat. The biggest issue with this, though, every night now since we've done this, they've asked, as we're putting them in bed, hey, can we go to McDonald's in the middle of the night again? What have we started?
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1: 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A clear sky tonight with some gusting wind, a low plus 4. Tomorrow it's sunny with that gusting wind sticking around, a high of 25. And to start your weekend off on Saturday, it's sunny with a high of 24. 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
7: 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A clear sky tonight with some gusting wind, a low plus 4. Tomorrow it's sunny with that gusting wind sticking around, a high of 25. And to start your weekend off on Saturday, it's sunny with a high of 24. For all your weather and news updates, visit discoverairdrie.com, download our app, or stream us online.
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1: 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A clear sky tonight with some gusting wind, a low plus 4. Tomorrow it's sunny with that gusting wind sticking around a high of 25. And to start your weekend off on Saturday, it's sunny with a high of 24. 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
4: 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A clear sky tonight with some gusting wind, a low plus 4. Tomorrow it's sunny with that gusting wind sticking around, a high of 25. And to start your weekend off on Saturday, it's sunny with a high of 24. For all your weather and news updates, visit discoverairdrie.com, download our app, or stream us online.
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2: I'm Lauren Meister with your local news, streaming now through the Discover Airdrie app. Airdrie country artist Brandon Lorenzo reflected on his experience performing at Big Valley Jamboree, calling the festival debut a surreal career milestone after years of attending as a fan. He says the crowd's energy, the opportunity to perform at one of Canada's biggest country music festivals, and the support from organizers made the experience unforgettable. He hopes to return to BVJ in the future with more music, a bigger show, and the goal of eventually earning a spot on the main stage. Netflix released season 3 of My Life with Walter Boys yesterday, with the new episodes continuing the story of Jackie, Cole, Alex, and the Walter family following the dramatic season 2 finale. The season was filmed across Alberta, including locations in High River, Millerville, and Kananaskis. Lori Harvey, executive director and curator of the Dose Creek Valley Museum, says the museum and the Airdrie Festival of Lights Society are partnering to host the Lights at the Museum Old Time Fair on Saturday. Harvey says the family-friendly fundraiser will feature heritage games, live music, a beer garden, food vendors, and the Horticultural Society's Silver Anniversary Garden Show, with proceeds supporting both organizations.
3: Everybody gets prizes at the games. It's just going to be a real fun time.
2: She's encouraging residents to bring their families, explore the museum, and enjoy a day of community activities while helping support local organizations. Chinook Sedge School Division is reminding families they have until August 10th to register for school bus service for the 2026-27 school year. Students who are not registered by the deadline could face delays in receiving transportation until September 15th, while late registration fees already apply to eligible riders. In other news, two correctional officers and an inmate were killed during a prisoner transfer from the Edmonton Institute for Women. Albertans can now self-book some medical imaging tests, but clinics warn staffing shortages could limit the program. And Calgary firefighters are warning about lithium-ion battery dangers after another e-scooter battery incident. News on the go? 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
2: The Toronto Blue Jays lost to the Chicago Cubs yesterday 3-2. They kick off a new series today in Philadelphia when they take on the Phillies. First pitch goes at 4:40. The Calgary Stampeders lost to the Argonauts in Toronto last night 33-30. Canada's moving on to the semifinals at the Hlinka Gretzky Cup after a perfect preliminary round. The team finished 3-0 after a 7-4 win over Sweden on Wednesday and will face Finland today with a spot in the championship game on the line.
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4: It is going to be sunny today. The fog patches disappear later this morning. Local smoke will move in this afternoon. It'll be a high of 24. Tonight, clear, a low of 11. The local smoke does linger, and it will become partly cloudy after midnight. Tomorrow, a high of 23. Local smoke does hang around in the morning. It'll be a mix of sun and cloud. Overnight, we could see some showers and a low of 10. Local news, local sports, and local weather. 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

0: Zara Larsson, Midnight Sun, Air 106. How you doing? It's Candace filling in for Justin today. Still to come this hour, we're going to qualify someone to win with your Alberta Jeep dealers. What's happening in entertainment's also coming up this hour. And later this morning, tickets for Landmark Cinemas with Movie Night Out at 8:10.
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0: It's Andy Grammer, Honey, I'm Good on Air 106. Candace filling in for Justin this morning. Yesterday, we qualified someone to win with your Alberta Jeep dealers. Now let's chat with them. It's Duck Duck Jeep.
1: Hello.
0: Hey, Mark. It's Candace calling from the radio station. How you doing?
1: Good, Candace. And you?
0: I'm doing fantastic. I've got good news for you. You are qualified to win that brand new Jeep from your Alberta Jeep dealers.
1: Yay. That sounds so awesome.
0: I know. It is a beautiful Jeep, and it's got, like, all of the bells and whistles. It's got this, like, they call it a, what do they call it? It's like the cockpit. That's what they call it, the entertainment cockpit at the front of the Jeep. Doesn't that sound cool?
1: It does so, most definitely.
0: Yes. Well, we're so excited to give this Jeep away in just over a month.
1: I can't wait to get in and drive it.
0: Perfect. We're also going to throw in a pair of Callaway Park tickets for you. You a fan of the log ride?
1: Oh, yeah, most definitely.
0: Perfect. Mark, thank you so much and congratulations.
1: Thanks, Candace. Have a good day.
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3: We have a little bit of congestion northbound on the QE2 by Cross Arm Mills Mall, so you can expect some delays over there. Southbound isn't as bad. Here in Airdrie, the major routes are fairly busy as well. If you do see or hear anything, please do give me a call or send me a text at 403-212-1061.
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10: 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Weather-wise, sunny today with local smoke. This afternoon, it'll be a high of 24 with a humidex of 26. Tonight, partly cloudy, a low of 11. Tomorrow, sun and cloud and a high of 23. Showers move in overnight with a chance of showers Sunday as well.
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1: I'm Lauren Meister, and here's what's making news this hour. Lori Harvey, executive director and curator at the Nose Creek Valley Museum, says the museum is partnering with the Airdrie Festival of Lights Society to host the Lights at the Museum Old Time Fair tomorrow. She says the family-friendly fundraiser will feature heritage-inspired games, live entertainment, a beer garden, food vendors, and the Horticultural Society's Silver Anniversary Garden Show, with proceeds benefiting both organizations.
2: But we thought, let's do something in the summer, because summer's fun too.
1: Harvey's encouraging residents to bring their families, enjoy the activities, and support two local organizations while spending the day at the museum. Airdrie Country artist Brandon Lorenzo looked back on his Big Valley Jamboree debut as a career-defining moment, describing the experience as surreal after previously

0: attending the festival as a fan. Lorenzo says performing for the BVJ crowd, feeling the support from fans and being part of one of Canada's largest country music festivals created an unforgettable experience. The artist says he hopes to return to the festival in the future with new music, an even bigger performance, and the chance to one day take the main stage. Season 3 of My Life with the Walter Boys was released on Netflix yesterday, continuing the story of Jackie, Cole, Alex, and the Walter family following the dramatic events of the previous season. The latest season was filmed in several Alberta communities, including High River, Millerville, and Kananaskis. Chinook's Edge School Division is reminding families to register for student transportation by Monday to help ensure bus service is available at the start of the school year. The division says students who miss the deadline could be without transportation until September 15th, and late registration fees are already in effect for eligible riders. In other news, a prisoner transferred near Edmonton turned deadly, killing two correctional officers and one inmate. Alberta's new self-referral imaging program is raising concerns about technician shortages and wait times. And Teddy the Eagle was returned to the Alberta Birds of Prey Center. The bird went missing after a flight show several days ago. Your news now. 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
0: The Toronto Blue Jays fell 3-2 to the Chicago Cubs yesterday. They're in Philadelphia today to open a series against the Phillies with first pitch at 4:40. Canada is moving on to the semifinals at the Hlinka Gretzky Cup after a perfect preliminary round. The team finished 3-0 after a 7-4 win over Sweden on Wednesday. They'll face Finland today with a spot in the championship game on the line. And the Calgary Stampeders dropped a 33-30 decision to the Toronto Argonauts last night.
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3: Sunshine is on the way today after early fog patches do clear. Local smoke returns. It'll be a high of 24, feeling like 26. Tonight, clear, though it does become partly cloudy after midnight. The local smoke does linger. It'll be a low of 11. Saturday, sun and cloud and a high of 23. Showers become more likely overnight, and there's more showers coming our way on Sunday with a high of 21. 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

with The Fate of Ophelia on Air 106. Candace filling in for Justin this morning. Coming up next, what's happening in entertainment, brought to you by the Great Eagle Event Center. And just a reminder, Chelsea Handler's got a show coming up next week, August 15th, and tickets are on sale now.

0: 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Here's Candace with what's happening in entertainment. 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
4: Roads are looking pretty quiet on this Friday morning. No stalls, no collisions, and no delays to report. And it does look like volume is pretty low right now. If you do see anything else and you want to let us know, feel free to hit us up on the talk and text line at 403-212-1061.
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4: 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Weather-wise, that morning fog will clear to sunshine today before local smoke returns this afternoon. It'll be a high of 24. Tonight, partly cloudy, a low of 11. Saturday, it is 23, but there's some showers possible overnight and into Sunday. Stay ahead of the storm and stream us on demand. 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

0: Charlotte Carter and the Way We Touch on Air 106. It's Candace filling in for Justin today. This weekend, if you're heading to the movies, what are you going to go see? Maybe Spider-Man, Brand New Day again? Or how about Cat Fest? Yeah, for real. This weekend, the 10th annual Cat Video Fest. 73 minutes of nonstop cat videos. And yes, Cineplex and Landmark are showing Cat Fest in Calgary, if that's something you're interested in.
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2: I'm Lauren Meister with your local news, streaming now through the Discover Airdrie app. Airdrie country artist Brandon Lorenzo reflected on his experience performing at Big Valley Jamboree, calling the festival debut a surreal career milestone after years of attending as a fan. He says the crowd's energy, the opportunity to perform at one of Canada's biggest country music festivals, and the support from organizers made the experience unforgettable. He hopes to return to BVJ in the future with more music, a bigger show, and the goal of eventually earning a spot on the main stage. Netflix released season 3 of My Life with Walter Boys yesterday, with the new episodes continuing the story of Jackie, Cole, Alex, and the Walter family following the dramatic season 2 finale. The season was filmed across Alberta, including locations in High River, Millerville, and Kananaskis. Lori Harvey, executive director and curator of the Dose Creek Valley Museum, says the museum and the Airdrie Festival of Lights Society are partnering to host the Lights at the Museum Old Time Fair on Saturday. Harvey says the family-friendly fundraiser will feature heritage games, live music, a beer garden, food vendors, and the Horticultural Society's Silver Anniversary Garden Show, with proceeds supporting both organizations.
3: Everybody gets prizes at the games. It's just going to be a real fun time.
2: She's encouraging residents to bring their families, explore the museum, and enjoy a day of community activities while helping support local organizations. Chinook's Edge School Division is reminding families they have until August 10th to register for school bus service for the 2026-27 school year. Students who are not registered by the deadline could face delays in receiving transportation until September 15th, while late registration fees already apply to eligible riders. In other news, two correctional officers and an inmate were killed during a prisoner transfer from the Edmonton Institute for Women. Albertans can now self-book some medical imaging tests, but clinics warn staffing shortages could limit the program. And Calgary firefighters are warning about lithium-ion battery dangers after another e-scooter battery incident. News on the go? 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
2: The Toronto Blue Jays lost to the Chicago Cubs yesterday 3-2. They kick off a new series today in Philadelphia when they take on the Phillies. First pitch goes at 4:40. The Calgary Stampeders lost to the Argonauts in Toronto last night 33-30. Canada's moving on to the semifinals at the Hlinka Gretzky Cup after a perfect preliminary round. The team finished 3-0 after a 7-4 win over Sweden on Wednesday and will face Finland today with a spot in the championship game on the line.
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4: It is going to be sunny today. The fog patches disappear later this morning. Local smoke will move in this afternoon. It'll be a high of 24. Tonight, clear, a low of 11. The local smoke does linger, and it will become partly cloudy after midnight. Tomorrow, a high of 23. Local smoke does hang around in the morning. It'll be a mix of sun and cloud. Overnight, we could see some showers and a low of 10. Local news, local sports, and local weather. 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

0: That I Made You Love Me on Air 106. It's Friday. Good morning. Candace filling in for Justin. Move over, Tellus Park slide. You've seen that slide, right? There's a new slide in town. Yes, Fish Park in Wolf Willow in Calgary has a brand new park and the tallest slide in the city at 3.5 stories high, putting the Tellus Spark slide to shame. Just kidding. The Tellus Spark slide is still pretty cool. My kiddo loves it. I've never been down the slide because I'm pretty sure I would get stuck in all that netting trying to get to the top. But yeah, if you're looking for a free family-friendly celebration Saturday afternoon, why not head to the city, Wolf Willow, and the biggest slide at 3.5 stories.
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0: 4 and 5 payphone. I bet a lot of kids these days have no idea what that is. How you doing? It's Candace filling in for Justin. Have you heard about this t-shirt that you can apparently wear every day for a month and not get stinky? You don't even need to wash it. It's called the Herc Vat shirt. They claim that you will stay odor-free for over 30 days of regular wear, because in the shirt is materials including copper, silver, zinc, gold, and volcanic ash. Is this function over fashion? Is this just plain laziness? A t-shirt that you don't have to wash or take off for 30 days? I don't know. We should put this to the test. I think just 10 days of the Calgary Stampede, and I bet we could prove that this t-shirt is not gonna stay odor-free for 30 days.
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2: The volume is starting to build up on the roads right now, but the good news is on your Friday morning commute, I'm not seeing any stalls, collisions, or delays to report. But if you do see something I may have missed, feel free to hit us up or give us a call on the talk and text line at 403-212-1061.
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2: No injuries were reported after a gas line was struck near Summerfield Boulevard yesterday. 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Weather-wise, sunny today with local smoke. This afternoon, it'll be a high of 24 with a humidex of 26. Tonight, partly cloudy, a low of 11. Tomorrow, sun and cloud and a high of 23. Showers move in overnight with a chance of showers Sunday as well.
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2: 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I'm Olivia Rodrigo.
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1: I'm Lauren Meister, and here's what's making news this hour. Lori Harvey, executive director and curator at the Nose Creek Valley Museum, says the museum is partnering with the Airdrie Festival of Lights Society to host the Lights at the Museum Old Time Fair tomorrow. She says the family-friendly fundraiser will feature heritage-inspired games, live entertainment, a beer garden, food vendors, and the Horticultural Society's Silver Anniversary Garden Show, with proceeds benefiting both organizations.
2: But we thought, let's do something in the summer, because summer's fun too.
1: Harvey's encouraging residents to bring their families, enjoy the activities, and support two local organizations while spending the day at the museum. Airdrie Country artist Brandon Lorenzo looked back on his Big Valley Jamboree debut as a career-defining moment, describing the experience as surreal after previously attending the festival as a fan. Lorenzo says performing for the BVJ crowd, feeling the support from fans, and being part of one of Canada's largest country music festivals created an unforgettable experience. The artist says he hopes to return to the festival in the future with new music, an even bigger performance, and the chance to one day take the main stage. Season 3 of My Life with the Walter Boys was released on Netflix yesterday, continuing the story of Jackie, Cole, Alex, and the Walter family following the dramatic events of the previous season. The latest season was filmed in several Alberta communities, including High River, Millerville, and Kananaskis. Chinook's Edge School Division is reminding families to register for student transportation by Monday to help ensure bus service is available at the start of the school year. The division says students who miss the deadline could be without transportation until September 15th, and late registration fees are already in effect for eligible riders. In other news, a prisoner transferred near Edmonton turned deadly, killing two correctional officers and one inmate. Alberta's new self-referral imaging program is raising concerns about technician shortages and wait times. And Teddy the Eagle was returned to the Alberta Birds of Prey Center. The bird went missing after a flight show several days.

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0: The Toronto Blue Jays fell 3-2 to the Chicago Cubs yesterday. They're in Philadelphia today to open a series against the Phillies with first pitch at 4:40. Canada is moving on to the semifinals at the Hlinka Gretzky Cup after a perfect preliminary round. The team finished 3-0 after a 7-4 win over Sweden on Wednesday. They'll face Finland today with a spot in the championship game on the line. And the Calgary Stampeders dropped a 33-30 decision to the Toronto Argonauts last night.
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2: Sunshine is on the way today after early fog patches do clear. Local smoke returns. It'll be a high of 24, feeling like 26. Tonight clear, though it does become partly cloudy after midnight. The local smoke does linger. It'll be a low of 11. Saturday, sun and cloud and a high of 23. Showers become more likely overnight, and there's more showers coming our way on Sunday with a high of 21. 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

Stick Season on Air 106. Good morning. It's Candace filling in for Justin. Coming up, let's chat about this Jeep that you could win at the end of the summer, seeing as how we're only a month away from the draw. Details about Duck Duck Jeep after the weekend in your eyes.

0: on Air 106. Candace filling in for Justin this morning. You know we're giving away a Jeep, right? In just over 1 month, we've got a $55,000 Jeep from your Alberta Jeep dealers. This thing is gorgeous. $55,000. It's the first ever hybrid-only powertrain Jeep Cherokee. It also has ventilated seats. What exactly does that mean? That means they're cool. Cooling seats. I don't know about you. I've got leather seats. Every time I get in the summer, I'm like, ow, my butt. Ow, ow, my butt. To get more details about this brand new Jeep Cherokee that we're giving away in just over a month, go to our website to get all the details and make sure you tune in tomorrow morning for that Duck Duck Jeep cue to text.
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2: It's been a pretty quiet Friday morning on the roads. No stalls, no collisions, and no delays to report. Volume is building up as we head into the later morning hours. If you do see something on the road I may have missed and you want to let us know, feel free to hit us up on the talk and text line at 403-212-1061.
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2: 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Weather-wise, that morning fog will clear to sunshine today before local smoke returns this afternoon. It'll be a high of 24. Tonight, partly cloudy, a low of 11. Saturday, it is 23, but there's some showers possible overnight and into Sunday. Stay ahead of the storm and stream us on demand. 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

0: that to you.
1: Well, how would you like to go to the movies for free this weekend? We are going to hook you up with Landmark Cinema's Movie Night Out just after 8 o'clock in about 15 minutes' time. Very excited to play you a clip of a movie. You tell me what movie it comes from, and you could win tickets and treats on us. A lot of good movies hitting theaters this weekend. 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
3: 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He says the crowd's energy, the opportunity to perform at one of Canada's biggest country music festivals, and the support from organizers made the experience unforgettable. He hopes to return to BVJ in the future with more music, a bigger show, and the goal of eventually earning a spot on the main stage. Netflix released season 3 of My Life with Walter Boys yesterday, with the new episodes continuing the story of Jackie, Cole, Alex, and the Walter family following the dramatic season 2 finale. The season was filmed across Alberta, including locations in High River, Millerville, and Kananaskis. Lori Harvey, executive director and curator of the Dose Creek Valley Museum, says the museum and the Airdrie Festival of Lights Society are partnering to host the Lights at the Museum Old Time Fair on Saturday. Harvey says the family-friendly fundraiser will feature heritage games, live music, a beer garden, food vendors, and the Horticultural Society's Silver Anniversary Garden Show, with proceeds supporting both organizations.
4: Everybody gets prizes at the games. It's just going to be a real fun time.
3: She's encouraging residents to bring their families, explore the museum, and enjoy a day of community activities while helping support local organizations. Chinook Sedge School Division is reminding families they have until August 10th to register for school bus service for the 2026-27 school year. Students who are not registered by the deadline could face delays in receiving transportation until September 15th, while late registration fees already apply to eligible riders. In other news, two correctional officers and an inmate were killed during a prisoner transfer from the Edmonton Institute for Women. Albertans can now self-book some medical imaging tests, but clinics warn staffing shortages could limit the program. And Calgary firefighters are warning about lithium-ion battery dangers after another e-scooter battery incident. News on the go? 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
3: The Toronto Blue Jays lost to the Chicago Cubs yesterday, 3-2. They kick off a new series today in Philadelphia when they take on the Phillies. First pitch goes at 4:40. The Calgary Stampeders lost to the Argonauts in Toronto last night, 33-30. Canada's moving on to the semifinals at the Hlinka-Gretzky Cup after a perfect preliminary round. The team finished 3-0 after a 7-4 win over Sweden on Wednesday and will face Finland today with a spot in the championship game on the line.
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5: It is going to be sunny today. The fog patches disappear later this morning. Local smoke will move in this afternoon. It'll be a high of 24. Tonight, clear, a low of 11. The local smoke does linger, and it will become partly cloudy after midnight. Tomorrow, a high of 23. Local smoke does hang around in the morning. It'll be a mix of sun and cloud. Overnight, we could see some showers and a low of 10. Local news, local sports, and local weather. 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

0: Benson Boone, the time of my life on Air 106. Candace filling in for Justin this morning. It is time to play Movie Night Out with Landmark Cinemas. What movie is this?
1: 351! 351! Rover, shit! Hut, hut!
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0: Do you recognize that voice? 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Text me now for your chance to win Movie Night Out with Landmark Cinemas.
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Candace filling in for Justin, Air 106. And apparently that movie clip, a tough one, because nobody texted in the answer. So I'm going to give you another clip after Katy Perry. Your chance to win Landmark Cinema movie passes next.

0: Lori Roar on Air 106. Candace filling in for Justin. Today's movie night out clip was a tough one. I didn't get a single text. Do you know what this movie is? Here is a new clip. I think this will clear it up.
1: Hey, maybe I'll give you a call sometime. Your number still 911? Alrighty then.
0: All right, there it is. If you don't got it now, I'm not going to help you anymore. It's movie night out with Landmark Cinemas. Text me the name of that movie to win.
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3: Roads are looking pretty good on your Friday morning commute. So far, there have been no stalls, no collisions, and no delays to report. Of course, traffic volume may be building up, but things are pretty smooth sailing. If you do see something I may have missed, feel free to hit us up or give us a call on the talk and text line at 403-212-1061.
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3: New injuries were reported after a gas line was struck near Summerfield Boulevard yesterday. 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Weather-wise, sunny today with local smoke. This afternoon, it'll be a high of 24 with a humidex of 26. Tonight, partly cloudy, a low of 11. Tomorrow, sun and cloud and a high of 23. Showers move in overnight with a chance of showers Sunday as well.
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1: I'm Lauren Meister, and here's what's making news this hour. Lori Harvey, executive director and curator at the Nose Creek Valley Museum, says the museum is partnering with the Airdrie Festival of Lights Society to host the Lights at the Museum Old Time Fair tomorrow. She says the family-friendly fundraiser will feature heritage-inspired games, live entertainment, a beer garden, food vendors, and the Horticultural Society.

0: Silver Anniversary Garden Show, with proceeds benefiting both organizations.
1: But we thought, let's do something in the summer, because summer's fun too.
0: With proceeds benefiting both organizations.
1: But we thought, let's do something in the summer, because summer's fun too.
0: Harvey's encouraging residents to bring their families, enjoy the activities, and support two local organizations while spending the day at the museum. Airdrie Country artist Brandon Lorenzo looked back on his Big Valley Jamboree debut as a career-defining moment, describing the experience as surreal after previously attending the festival as a fan. Lorenzo says performing for the BVJ crowd, feeling the support from fans, and being part of one of Canada's largest country music festivals created an unforgettable experience. The artist says he hopes to return to the festival in the future with new music, an even bigger performance, and the chance to one day take the main stage. Season 3 of My Life with the Walter Boys was released on Netflix yesterday, continuing the story of Jackie, Cole, Alex, and the Walter family following the dramatic events of the previous season. The latest season was filmed in several Alberta communities, including High River, Millerville, and Kananaskis. Chinook's Edge School Division is reminding families to register for student transportation by Monday to help ensure bus service is available at the start of the school year. The division says students who miss the deadline could be without transportation until September 15th, and late registration fees are already in effect for eligible riders. In other news, a prisoner transferred near Edmonton turned deadly, killing two correctional officers and one inmate. Alberta's new self-referral imaging program is raising concerns about technician shortages and wait times. And Teddy the Eagle was returned to the Alberta Birds of Prey Center. The bird went missing after a flight show several days ago. Your news now. 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
0: The Toronto Blue Jays fell 3-2 to the Chicago Cubs yesterday. They're in Philadelphia today to open a series against the Phillies with first pitch at 4:40. Canada is moving on to the semifinals at the Hlinka Gretzky Cup after a perfect preliminary round. The team finished 3-0 after a 7-4 win over Sweden on Wednesday. They'll face Finland today with a spot in the championship game on the line. And the Calgary Stampeders dropped a 33-30 decision to the Toronto Argonauts last night.
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3: Sunshine is on the way today after early fog patches do clear. Local smoke returns. It'll be a high of 24, feeling like 26. Tonight clear, though it does become partly cloudy after midnight. The local smoke does linger. It'll be a low of 11. Saturday, sun and cloud and a high of 23. Showers become more likely overnight, and there's more showers coming our way on Sunday with a high of 21. 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

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Candace filling in for Justin. Coming up next, what's happening in entertainment? 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First, 3MA, here's the old me.

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4: We have a two-vehicle incident southbound Nose Hill Drive and Ranchlands Boulevard Northwest. That's blocking multiple lanes. You can expect delays in the area. Other than that, I'm not seeing any other stalls, collisions, or delays, but traffic volume definitely has been building up throughout the morning. If you do see anything else, feel free to hit us up or give us a call on the talk and text line at 403-212-1061.
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4: 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Weather-wise, that morning fog will clear to sunshine today before local smoke returns this afternoon. It'll be a high of 24. Tonight, partly cloudy, a low of 11. Saturday, it is 23, but there's some showers possible overnight and into Sunday. Stay ahead of the storm and stream us on demand. 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

0: It's Preston Pablo, because I do on Air 106. How you doing? It's Candace filling in for Justin. Yesterday, I had a chance to chat with a qualifier for our Duck Duck Jeep contest, and here's how it went down.
1: Hello?
0: Hey, Mark, it's Candace calling from the radio station. How you doing?
1: Good, Candace, and you?
0: I'm doing fantastic. I've got good news for you. You are qualified to win that brand new Jeep from your Alberta Jeep dealers.
1: Yay! That sounds so awesome.
0: I know. It is a beautiful Jeep, and it's got, like, all of the bells and whistles. It's got this, like, they call it a, what do they call it? It's like the cockpit. That's what they call it, the entertainment cockpit at the front of the Jeep. Doesn't that sound cool?
1: It does so, most definitely.
0: Yes! Well, we're so excited to give this Jeep away in just over a month.
1: I can't wait to get in and drive it.
0: Perfect! We're also going to throw in a pair of Callaway Park tickets for you. You a fan of the log ride?
1: Oh, yeah, most definitely.
0: Perfect. Mark, thank you so much and congratulations.
1: Thanks, Candace. Have a good day.
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3: 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He says the crowd's energy, the opportunity to perform at one of Canada's biggest country music festivals, and the support from organizers made the experience unforgettable. He hopes to return to BVJ in the future with more music, a bigger show, and the goal of eventually earning a spot on the main stage. Netflix released season 3 of My Life with Walter Boys yesterday, with the new episodes continuing the story of Jackie, Cole, Alex, and the Walter family following the dramatic season 2 finale. The season was filmed across Alberta, including locations in High River, Millerville, and Kananaskis. Lori Harvey, executive director and curator of the Dose Creek Valley Museum, says the museum and the Airdrie Festival of Lights Society are partnering to host the Lights at the Museum Old Time Fair on Saturday. Harvey says the family-friendly fundraiser will feature heritage games, live music, a beer garden, food vendors, and the Horticultural Society's Silver Anniversary Garden Show, with proceeds supporting both organizations.
4: Everybody gets prizes at the games. It's just going to be a real fun time.
3: She's encouraging residents to bring their families, explore the museum, and enjoy a day of community activities while helping support local organizations. Chinook Sedge School Division is reminding families they have until August 10th to register for school bus service for the 2026-27 school year. Students who are not registered by the deadline could face delays in receiving transportation until September 15th, while late registration fees already apply to eligible riders. In other news, two correctional officers and an inmate were killed during a prisoner transfer from the Edmonton Institute for Women. Albertans can now self-book some medical imaging tests, but clinics warn staffing shortages could limit the program. And Calgary firefighters are warning about lithium-ion battery dangers after another e-scooter battery incident. News on the go? 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
3: The Toronto Blue Jays lost to the Chicago Cubs yesterday, 3-2. They kick off a new series today in Philadelphia when they take on the Phillies. First pitch goes at 4:40. The Calgary Stampeders lost to the Argonauts in Toronto last night, 33-30. Canada's moving on to the semifinals at the Hlinka-Gretzky Cup after a perfect preliminary round. The team finished 3-0 after a 7-4 win over Sweden on Wednesday and will face Finland today with a spot in the championship game on the line.
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6: It is going to be sunny today. The fog patches disappear later this morning. Local smoke will move in this afternoon. It'll be a high of 24. Tonight, clear, a low of 11. The local smoke does linger, and it will become partly cloudy after midnight. Tomorrow, a high of 23. Local smoke does hang around in the morning. It'll be a mix of sun and cloud. Overnight, we could see some showers and a low of 10. Local news, local sports, and local weather. 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

drinking cups of coffee. It's Jamie Fine, Cups of Coffee, Air 106. Candace filling in for Justin. Yeah, Justin. I, for a second, thought I made up a fake name because I then looked to see that this is Justin Bieber. And then I was like, did I say Justin? Because I looked at Justin.

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1: Air 106, Mariana's Trench, Rhythm of Your Heart. It's Candace filling in for Justin. If you're looking for something to do this weekend, lots of events on the go. Alberta on the Plate is a huge 10-day dine-out festival that kicks off tomorrow and runs until Sunday, August 16th. There's like 40 restaurants all over Calgary and surrounding area. I know there's a couple restaurants in Cochrane on that list as well. Alma is one of my favorites. It's Nepalese cuisine. Yeah, the momos are incredible. Also this weekend in Calgary, you've got the Rosé Disco. That's happening at the Confluence. World Supercross Championship at McMahon Stadium. The Fringe Festival is ongoing. And the Calgary Police Rodeo's in Cochrane this weekend, too. Lots of stuff going down.
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17: New injuries were reported after a gas line was struck near Summerfield Boulevard yesterday. 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Weather-wise, sunny today with local smoke. This afternoon, it'll be a high of 24 with a humidex of 26. Tonight, partly cloudy, a low of 11. Tomorrow, sun and cloud and a high of 23. Showers move in overnight with a chance of showers Sunday as well.
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Not Hellman, Kinda Complicated on Air 106. How you doing on this Friday? It's Candace filling in for Justin. This weekend, if you're heading to the movies, what are you going to go see? Maybe Spider-Man, Brand New Day again? Or how about Catfest? Yeah, for real. This weekend, the 10th annual Cat Video Fest. 73 minutes of nonstop cat videos, and yes,

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5: 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Weather-wise, that morning fog will clear to sunshine today before local smoke returns this afternoon. It'll be a high of 24. Tonight, partly cloudy, a low of 11. Saturday, it is 23, but there's some showers possible overnight and into Sunday. 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

0: Alessia Cara out of Love, Air 106. Candace filling in for Justin. Move over, Tellus Park slide. You've seen that slide, right? There's a new slide in town. Yes, Fish Park in Wolf Willow in Calgary has a brand new park and the tallest slide in the city at 3.5 stories high. Putting the Tellus Spark slide to shame. Just kidding. The Telespark slide is still pretty cool. My kiddo loves it. I've never been down the slide because I'm pretty sure I would get stuck in all that netting trying to get to the top. But yeah, if you're looking for a free family-friendly celebration Saturday afternoon, why not head to the city, Wolf Willow, and the biggest slide at 3.5 stories.
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2: I'm Lauren Meister, and here's what's making news this hour. Lori Harvey, executive director and curator at the Nose Creek Valley Museum, says the museum is partnering with the Airdrie Festival of Lights Society to host the Lights at the Museum Old Time Fair tomorrow. She says the family-friendly fundraiser will feature heritage-inspired games, live entertainment, a beer garden, food vendors, and the Horticultural Society's Silver Anniversary Garden Show, with proceeds benefiting both organizations.
3: But we thought, let's do something in the summer, because summer's fun too.
2: Harvey's encouraging residents to bring their families, enjoy the activities, and support two local organizations while spending the day at the museum. Airdrie Country artist Brandon Lorenzo looked back on his Big Valley Jamboree debut as a career-defining moment, describing the experience as surreal after previously attending the festival as a fan. Lorenzo says performing for the BVJ crowd, feeling the support from fans, and being part of one of Canada's largest country music festivals created an unforgettable experience. The artist says he hopes to return to the festival in the future with new music, an even bigger performance, and the chance to one day take the main stage. Season 3 of My Life with the Walter Boys was released on Netflix yesterday, continuing the story of Jackie, Cole, Alex, and the Walter family following the dramatic events of the previous season. The latest season was filmed in several Alberta communities, including High River, Millerville, and Kananaskis. Chinook's Edge School Division is reminding families to register for student transportation by Monday to help ensure bus service is available at the start of the school year. The division says students who miss the deadline could be without transportation until September 15th, and late registration fees are already in effect for eligible riders. In other news, a prisoner transferred near Edmonton turned deadly, killing two correctional officers and one inmate. Alberta's new self-referral imaging program is raising concerns about technician shortages and wait times. And Teddy the Eagle was returned to the Alberta Birds of Prey Center. The bird went missing after a flight show several days ago. Your news now. 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
2: The Toronto Blue Jays fell 3-2 to the Chicago Cubs yesterday. They're in Philadelphia today to open a series against the Phillies with first pitch at 4:40. Canada is moving on to the semifinals at the Hlinka Gretzky Cup after a perfect preliminary round. The team finished 3-0 after a 7-4 win over Sweden on Wednesday. They'll face Finland today with a spot in the championship game on the line. And the Calgary Stampeders dropped a 33-30 decision to the Toronto Argonauts last night.
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4: It is going to be sunny today. The fog patches disappear later this morning. Local smoke will move in this afternoon. It'll be a high of 24. Tonight, clear, a low of 11. The local smoke does linger, and it will become partly cloudy after midnight. Tomorrow, a high of 23. Local smoke does hang around in the morning. It'll be a mix of sun and cloud. Overnight, we could see some showers and a low of 10. Local news, local sports, and local weather. 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

New Music Spin, Air 106, Friday morning. I'm Candace filling in for Justin. Here's Harry Styles and American Girls. If he comes to Canada on tour, I hope he changes it to Canadian Girls. Do you think he will? Well, I guess we'll just have to wait and see. First things first, he needs to announce some concerts in Canada. Here he is, American Girls, Air 106.

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1: Connor May live on location here at Pioneer Acres for their 56th annual show. I am here with Diana, who is with Pioneer Acres. Tell me a little bit about what this museum is all about.
2: This is a historic agricultural museum. And we it's a living museum, so many of the items here that we have work, and they move. They're big. They're tractors and they're trucks and cars that have significance from our past.
1: The 56th annual show. You guys always have some kind of theme when you have the shows. What is this year's theme?
2: This year is all about steam power, and we are celebrating Alberta's Pioneer Steam Power Festival this year. And we have steam engines that have traveled a long distance to be here and participate. And we have from Manitoba, we have from BC, we have a fellow that I met yesterday getting set up, and he's from Ontario, and he came all the way to see these big steam engines working here.
1: Now, if it is a family-friendly event, obviously, but if they can't make it today, they can come tomorrow and Sunday, right?
2: That's right. We're here Friday, Saturday, and Sunday with exhibits and demonstrations from 9 to 5. There will be many exhibits showing steam power. We also have horsepower, lots of horsepower, demonstrations with the draft horses, and they will work on the fields as well as the steam engines. So it'll be horses plowing and doing things on the field as well as demonstrations inside the ring here on the grounds.
1: So if you have some time today or the next couple of days, make sure you do come on down and check out what's going on at Pioneer Acres. Once again, I'm Connor May, live on location for Air 106.
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4: New injuries were reported after a gas line was struck near Summerfield Boulevard yesterday. 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Weather-wise, sunny today with local smoke. This afternoon, it'll be a high of 24 with a humidex of 26. Tonight, partly cloudy, a low of 11. Tomorrow, sun and cloud and a high of 23. Showers move in overnight with a chance of showers Sunday as well.
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3: Connor May is still live on location here at Pioneer Acres for their 56th annual show. We got all kinds of family fun going on today, so make sure you do come on out and check it out. Once again, I am back with Diana. Diana, tell me what we got going on here today at Pioneer Acres.
4: We've got a lot going on in addition to the steam power demonstrations and exhibits. We've got the market, the Pioneer Market. There's lots of vendors here at the market. We've got the Rocky Mountain Garden Railroaders here, and they've got a great display of small trains and their steam, and that's exciting. Everything's about steam here this weekend. And we also have steam cars. I just learned that there's such a thing as steam cars. They're really spectacular, and I encourage you to stop by that exhibit if you come in. We've got horse displays and demonstrations happening all day. Come on down and check it out for sure. We have rides for you around the ground so you don't have to walk all the way. It is a large site, so there are people movers to give you a ride on the grounds. There are concessions on the grounds, an ice cream truck, and so there's lots of things to see and do here, and we'll take care of you. Here as well. There's going to be plowing in the north field as usual. We planted potatoes last year. We're going to have the horses dig up the potatoes with the potato digger.
3: 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So once again, all kinds of fun for the whole family. They also have a booth so you can grab your food while you're here too. Once again, I'm Connor May, live on location for Air 106. Make sure you do come on down to Pioneer Acres and check it out.
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4: 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Weather-wise, that morning fog will clear to sunshine today before local smoke returns this afternoon. It'll be a high of 24. Tonight, partly cloudy, a low of 11. Saturday, it is 23, but there's some showers possible overnight and into Sunday. Stay ahead of the storm and stream us on demand. 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
1: It's Lynn and Stella kissing other people on Air 106. 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Every weekday morning, we play that Duck Duck Jeep cue to text, and now it's time to chat with a qualifier.
2: Hello.
1: Hey, Mark. It's Candace calling from the radio station. How you doing?
2: Good, Candace. And you?
1: I'm doing fantastic. I've got good news for you. You are qualified to win that brand new Jeep from your Alberta Jeep dealers.
2: Yay. That sounds so awesome.
1: I know. It is a beautiful Jeep, and it's got, like, all of the bells and whistles. It's got this, like, they call it a, what do they call it? It's like the cockpit. That's what they call it, the entertainment cockpit at the front of the Jeep. Doesn't that sound cool?
2: It does so, most definitely.
1: Yes. Well, we're so excited to give this Jeep away in just over a month.
2: I can't wait to get in and drive it.
1: Perfect. We're also going to throw in a pair of Callaway Park tickets for you. You a fan of the log ride?
2: Oh, yeah, most definitely.
1: Perfect. Mark, thank you so much and congratulations.
2: Thanks, Candace. Have a good day.
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4: Connor May still live on location here at Pioneer Acres for the 56th annual show. Now, I got something cool to tell you guys about. At the Calgary Stampede Parade, Pioneer Acres had a float, and it actually won a prize. Now, I'm here with Wayne, who ran the float. Wayne, tell me about it, what it's all about, all that good stuff.
5: What it is, my dad back in the 1980s had built this miniature thrashing machine, 1/3 scale, that we is working. We display it all over around Alberta, promoting Pioneer Acres. It's actually a third scale from our working model, and we just thrashed grain right there on the spot. We had it running in the Stampede Parade. We were thrashing as we were going along and waving at people.
4: And so obviously, if I'm correct, it is here today and it is something they can look at?
5: Yes, absolutely. We are running it when people come around. We just start it up and we can start thrashing and show and explain how things work. The kids can grab actually the real grain and feel, touch, and see how it's actually produced.
4: Once again, I'm Connor May, live on location for Air 106. That is just one of many fun things going on here at Pioneer Acres. If you can't make it today, they are here Saturday and Sunday.
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2: 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He says the crowd's energy, the opportunity to perform at one of Canada's biggest country music festivals, and the support from organizers made the experience unforgettable. He hopes to return to BVJ in the future with more music, a bigger show, and the goal of eventually earning a spot on the main stage. Netflix released season 3 of My Life with Walter Boys yesterday, with the new episodes continuing the story of Jackie, Cole, Alex, and the Walter family following the dramatic season 2 finale. The season was filmed across Alberta, including locations in High River, Millerville, and Kananaskis. Lori Harvey, executive director and curator of the Nose Creek Valley Museum, says the museum and the Airdrie Festival of Lights Society are partnering to host the Lights at the Museum Old Time Fair on Saturday. Harvey says the family-friendly fundraiser will feature heritage games, live music, a beer garden, food vendors, and the Horticultural Society's Silver Anniversary Garden Show, with proceeds supporting both organizations.
3: Everybody gets prizes at the games. It's just going to be a real fun time.
2: She's encouraging residents to bring their families, explore the museum, and enjoy a day of community activities while helping support local organizations. Chinook's Edge School Division is reminding families they have until August 10th to register for school bus service for the 2026-27 school year. Students who are not registered by the deadline could face delays in receiving transportation until September 15th, while late registration fees already apply to eligible riders. In other news, two correctional officers and an inmate were killed during a prisoner transfer from the Edmonton Institute for Women. Albertans can now self-book some medical imaging tests, but clinics warn staffing shortages could limit the program. And Calgary firefighters are warning about lithium-ion battery dangers after another e-scooter battery incident. News on the go? 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
2: The Toronto Blue Jays lost to the Chicago Cubs yesterday, 3-2. They kick off a new series today in Philadelphia when they take on the Phillies. First pitch goes at 4:40. The Calgary Stampeders lost to the Argonauts in Toronto last night, 33-30. Canada's moving on to the semifinals at the Hlinka Gretzky Cup after a perfect preliminary round. The team finished 3-0 after a 7-4 win over Sweden on Wednesday and will face Finland today with a spot in the championship game on the line.
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4: It is going to be sunny today. The fog patches disappear later this morning. Local smoke will move in this afternoon. It'll be a high of 24. Tonight, clear, a low of 11. The local smoke does linger, and it will become partly cloudy after midnight. Tomorrow, a high of 23. Local smoke does hang around in the morning. It'll be a mix of sun and cloud. Overnight, we could see some showers and a low of 10. Local news, local sports, and local weather. 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

Cameron Wickham, you and me on Air 106 Friday morning. Candace filling in for Justin. When I said Friday morning, I should have said Friday. Here's Ariana Grande. Hate that I made you love me.

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1: Still a beautiful day out here at Pioneer Acres for their 56th annual show. I'm Connor May, live on location. Now, I will say, there are all kinds of fun things going on today. You definitely should come on down and check it out. But if you can't, Saturday and Sunday, there are still plenty of things going on. I am back with Diana. Tell me about what you got going on this weekend.
2: Oh, yes, there's so much exciting things and new things this year. We have CN's little Obie train that will be arriving, and you can catch a ride on that little train around the grounds tomorrow and Sunday, so Saturday and Sunday. A lot of fun. Take a train ride. We also have the Man Van will be here tomorrow morning, the only day they're going to be here. And I think that's a great thing for men to get tested for prostate cancer prevention. And that's just a quick little blood test that they do, and you're done. You're in and out of there probably in less than 10 minutes. And then we've got the Steel Scouts will be here this weekend as well. They'll be doing demonstrations from the early years of that defense that we had in our country, and had those guys riding around on their horses. We have the world's tallest steer from the Guinness Book of World Records, and he will be in attendance on Saturday and Sunday. He's 6'5" tall. He's a big boy, and he was raised as a pet in southern Alberta down in the Vulcan area, and he's coming in, and people will be able to see him and meet him. He's so gentle and kind, so it's a great thing to come and check out.
1: 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Once again, I'm Connor May, live on location here until 12 with Air 106.
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10: New injuries were reported after a gas line was struck near Summerfield Boulevard yesterday. 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Weather-wise, sunny today with local smoke. This afternoon, it'll be a high of 24 with a humidex of 26. Tonight, partly cloudy, a low of 11. Tomorrow, sun and cloud and a high of 23. Showers move in overnight with a chance of showers Sunday as well.
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Next up, Nelly Furtado, Air 106. Candace filling in for Justin. Coming up next, what's happening in entertainment? We'll talk new movies this weekend. There's a few. Scary one, a funny one that I've never heard of. All those details and more coming up after Bruno Mars. Here's Risk It All on Air 106.

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1: Connor May still live on location here at Pioneer Acres for their 56th annual show. I am here with one of their sponsors, Doug, with High Hog Farm and Ranch Equipment. Doug, tell me a little bit about why you decided to sponsor this event.
2: We've been involved with Pioneer Acres over the years, and dating back to the late 70s and 80s. We got more back involved probably about 2018 or so. They had a major horse event that they were featuring in Pioneer Acres, and we helped them turn around and supply material for that event.
1: And now, obviously, we see all kinds of people already on their way in enjoying what's going on here. What's it like for you as a sponsor to see, you know, so many people come out and enjoy something that you are obviously passionate about as well?
2: It's amazing, you know, what Pioneer Acres does here. And, you know, there's even international people that plan this in their show. And, you know, every year, you know, with them doing a different feature and stuff, it's one of these shows, if you've never been here, it's sure worth to come out and see it.
1: Once again, I'm Connor May, live on location for Air 106 here at Pioneer Acres until 12. If you can't make it today, that is okay. They are here Saturday and Sunday with all kinds of different shows, exhibits. There's a market, there's a booth here. You can spend the whole day here with your family.
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0: 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Original Joe's. 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
3: 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Weather-wise, that morning fog will clear to sunshine today before local smoke returns this afternoon. It'll be a high of 24. Tonight, partly cloudy, a low of 11. Saturday, it is 23, but there's some showers possible overnight and into Sunday. Stay ahead of the storm and stream us on demand. 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
5: 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I am here with Harry, who is with Pioneer Acres. Harry, tell me a little bit about what we got going on here today.
6: Thank you, Connor. Yeah, we've got a great show going on this year. We're featuring STEAM, and for many people that are not familiar with the STEAM segment of the Historical Association, come on out and have a look. 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We have cars that are 100 years old out here. We have trucks that are 100 years old, even some that are older than 100 years. It's a great show. We got a lot of things happening, and the weather in Irokana is always sunny and warm, so I invite you to come on out and participate. A little bit of something for everybody. Things for the kids, things for the adults, things for the ladies. So come on out and enjoy the show.
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11: Hey, it's Justin Crouch from Air Mornings. Just in case you missed it on the show the other day, I said, yeah, you know what? Here and there, I'll go to karaoke when I can. And that's when she said, I have a nice voice for karaoke. This is a compliment, technically speaking. It's like, you know, you have an okay voice. You have a voice that's good enough to be mostly drowned out by backing vocals and a bar full of people who aren't really paying attention to you. Yeah, I'll take it. Score one for Justin.
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2: 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Airdrie RCMP are asking for help finding a missing 84-year-old Crossfield man. Ray Robusky was last seen yesterday morning at 9:30 when police say he left for Calgary. They believe he is driving a silver 2015 GMC Sierra. We have the license plate up on discoveraidrie.com. He's described as 5'6", 132 pounds, and blue eyes. Anyone with information is asked to contact RCMP or Crime Stoppers. No injuries were reported after a gas line was struck near Summerfield Boulevard in Airdrie yesterday. Airdrie fire crews were called in the morning after a line was hit during excavation work on a private property. Occupants of three nearby homes were asked to wait in a safe location while crews controlled the incident. Firefighters checked the homes and found no natural gas inside. Airdrie Fire is reminding people to have underground utilities located before digging or landscaping. A cougar warning is in effect for several Kananaskis Country trails. Alberta Parks issued the warning yesterday for Baldy Pass Trail, Lusk Pass Trail, and the Mount Baldy Climbing Crag, as well as Mount Baldy Scramble Routes. The warning follows what Alberta Parks described as a close encounter. Visitors are being urged to make noise, travel in groups, and keep children close, as well as pets being leashed. Bear spray should also be carried somewhere where it's easy to reach. And three Alberta national parks have taken the top three spots in a new travel company ranking. Journeyscape ranked Jasper National Park first, followed by Banff in second and Waterton Lakes in third. The company says it considered factors including visitor attendance, species considered present, Instagram activity, and Google review scores. The ranking comes as Parks Canada admission remains free until September 7th under the Canada Strong Pass. A reminder though, some fees still apply, including camping, reservations, hot springs, firewood, parking, as well as permits. Tired of searching for the news? Get it delivered. Sign up for the daily news on Air 106.1 FM and enjoy local updates right in your email. And here's a look at some other headlines we're chasing today. Nationally, two 18-year-old men have been arrested after a deadly shooting at Toronto's Salsa on St. Clair Festival. Police say the men are facing several charges, including first-degree murder and attempted murder. The July 11th shooting killed a 24-year-old and a 20-year-old. Five other people were also injured. In British Columbia, more properties have been ordered to evacuate because of the Quilpatuck Creek wildfire. Officials say the fire grew Thursday from 7.4 square kilometers to 11.4 square kilometers. And Canada is reportedly prepared to meet some U.S. demands as tariff talks continue ahead of an August 19th deadline. Sources say that could include ending bans on American alcohol sales, lifting retaliatory tariffs on the U.S. autos, and making changes related to dairy.
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3: And the Calgary Stampeders lost last night to the Toronto Argonauts 33-30. The Stamps now have a record of 4-5 on the year. The Toronto Blue Jays are starting their weekend series with the Philadelphia Phillies today. The Jays lost their game yesterday to the Chicago Cubs 3-2. The NFL kicked off yesterday with a Pro Football Hall of Fame game in a preseason match between Carolina and Arizona. Carolina picked up the win 33-30.
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2: Tonight, clear, becoming partly cloudy after midnight. Local smoke hangs around and it's a low of 11. Tomorrow, a mix of sun and cloud, a bit of smoke, a high of 23 with a humidex of 25. Overnight, it does look like we could see a chance of showers and a low of 10. Sunday, it's a mix of sun and cloud, another chance of showers, a high of 21, and the showers continue overnight. 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

0: Tame Impala and Jenny from Blackpink together with Dracula. That's in just a minute. I'm Ken O'Neill. Happy Friday. It's kind of weird that we talk about this on National Beer Day, but beer is getting a wellness makeover. Functional beer is starting to show up with probiotics, electrolytes, and vitamins, minus most of the alcohol content. Basically, it's beer for people who want to relax, hydrate, and improve their gut health, and pay the same price as real beer.
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9: 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Weather-wise, sunny this afternoon, some local smoke, a high of 24 with a humidex of 26. Tonight, clear, partly cloudy after midnight with local smoke hanging around. It'll be a low of 11. Tomorrow, sun and cloud, a high of 23, and chances become likely over the evening. Stay ahead of the storm and stream us on demand. 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
13: 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Weather-wise, sunshine this afternoon with local smoke hanging around, a high of 24 with a humidex of 26. Tonight, clear, then partly cloudy, a low of 11. Tomorrow, sun and cloud, a high of 23. Overnight, it does look like we could get some showers, and there's more rain possible on Sunday. Accurate weather updates anytime and anywhere. 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

0: Francesco Yates, Better to Be Loved. I'm Ken O'Neill. Sabrina Carpenter is coming up as we continue your Friday lunch hour.
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7: Hey, it's Justin Crouch from Air Mornings. 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
3: I'm Anna Frensvich with your local news, streaming now through the Discover Airdrie app. Chinook Wind Spray Park remains closed while additional water testing is completed. Alberta Health Services inspection records show two late July water samples exceeded the heterotrophic plate count threshold cited for pool water. The HS report says water is not in compliance when the count is greater than 100. The city says it is working with the health authority and the spray park will likely remain closed throughout the weekend while it waits for more test results. Airdrie has cracked the top 15 in a new national ranking for renters. The Globe and Mail ranked Airdrie 12th out of 243 Canadian cities. The ranking looked at affordability, rental availability, stability, as well as livability. Four Alberta communities placed ahead of Airdrie. Those include Camrose, Calgary, Leduc, and Wood Buffalo. A separate July rent report from Rentals.ca and Urban Nation put Airdrie's average asking rent for purpose-built and condo apartments at just over $1,700. That figure reflects asking rates for available units, not what all existing tenants are paying. Crossfield is set to receive more than $3.7 million in provincial funding for infrastructure projects. The town says nearly $3.4 million will go toward its wastewater lagoon treatment expansion. The town added the work will help address wastewater capacity, improve reliability, and support growth. Another $328,000 will go towards a culvert replacement on Western Drive. The town said the project will help maintain a safe and reliable connection for residents, businesses, as well as emergency services. And Alberta's washer fluid container fee is not refundable. The Alberta Recycling Management Authority says the 48-cent environmental fee on a 4-liter windshield washer fluid jug is not a deposit. The jug should not be taken to bottle depots or put in the blue bin recycling. The ARMA says windshield washer fluid, diesel exhaust fluid, as well as antifreeze containers should go to participating used oil collection sites. The containers should be empty, but they do not need to be rinsed. Caps can stay on. Don't miss out on breaking news. Sign up for daily news on discoverairdrie.com and get updates sent straight to your email. It's fast, easy, and free. Nationally, Canada is reportedly prepared to meet some U.S. demands as tariff talks continue ahead of an August 19th deadline. Sources say that could include ending bans on American alcohol sales, lifting retaliatory tariffs on U.S. autos, and making changes related to dairy. In Toronto, two 18-year-old men have been charged after a deadly shooting in early July at the Salsa on St. Clair Festival. Police say the suspects face charges including first-degree murder and attempted murder. And in BC, the Quilpatuck Creek wildfire has forced more evacuations on the west side of Okanagan Lake. The evacuation order now covers over 2,600 properties. BC Wild Services says no new fires started in the province over the past 24 hours.
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4: The Toronto Blue Jays are starting their weekend series with the Philadelphia Phillies today. The Jays lost their game yesterday to the Chicago Cubs 3-2. The NFL kicked off yesterday with a Pro Football Hall of Fame game in a preseason match between Carolina and Arizona. Carolina picked up the win 33-30. And the Calgary Stampeders lost last night to the Toronto Argonauts 33-30. The Stamps now have a record of 4-5 on the year.
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3: It will be clear tonight, becoming partly cloudy after midnight with local smoke lingering. It's a low of 11. Tomorrow features sun and cloud, a high of 23, though with that humidex, it will make it feel like 25. Clouds increase throughout the evening. We could see a chance of showers. Sunday stays unsettled. Another chance of showers and a high of 21, with showers continuing into the evening. Get the latest forecast at your fingertips. Download our Discover Airdrie app today.
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0: last night?
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8: 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Weather-wise, sunny this afternoon, some local smoke, a high of 24 with a humidex of 26. Tonight, clear, partly cloudy after midnight with local smoke hanging around. It'll be a low of 11. Tomorrow, sun and cloud, a high of 23, and chances become likely over the evening. Stay ahead of the storm and stream us on demand. 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

All hits for your Friday afternoon. I'm Ken O'Neill. Delaney Jane coming up in 3 minutes. Now, Teddy Swims. This is Mr. Know-It-All.

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5: 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Weather-wise, sunshine this afternoon with local smoke hanging around, a high of 24 with a humidex of 26. Tonight, clear, then partly cloudy, a low of 11. Tomorrow, sun and cloud, a high of 23. Overnight, it does look like we could get some showers, and there's more rain possible on Sunday. 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

0: Dragonette and Hello, I'm Ken O'Neill, Harry Styles, American Girls in there before that. Tate McRae and Greedy next. It's week 10 of the CFL season. Argonauts beat the Stampeders last night, 33-30. Tonight, the Red Blacks are in Regina to play the Rough Riders. Then two games tomorrow. The afternoon game has Edmonton in Montreal, and the night game features Hamilton in BC. Blue Bombers are off this weekend.
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2: 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Airdrie RCMP are asking for help finding a missing 84-year-old Crossfield man. Ray Robuski was last seen yesterday morning at 9:30 when police say he left for Calgary. They believe he is driving a silver 2015 GMC Sierra. We have the license plate up on discoveraidrie.com. He's described as 5'6", 132 pounds, and blue eyes. Anyone with information is asked to contact RCMP or Crime Stoppers. No injuries were reported after a gas line was struck near Summerfield Boulevard in Airdrie yesterday. Airdrie fire crews were called in the morning after a line was hit during excavation work on a private property. Occupants of three nearby homes were asked to wait in a safe location while crews controlled the incident. Firefighters checked the homes and found no natural gas inside. Airdrie Fire is reminding people to have underground utilities located before digging or landscaping. A cougar warning is in effect for several Kananaskis Country trails. Alberta Parks issued the warning yesterday for Baldy Pass Trail, Lusk Pass Trail, and the Mount Baldy Climbing Crag, as well as Mount Baldy Scramble Routes. The warning follows what Alberta Parks described as a close encounter. Visitors are being urged to make noise, travel in groups, and keep children close, as well as pets being leashed. Bear spray should also be carried somewhere where it's easy to reach. And three Alberta national parks have taken the top three spots in a new travel company ranking. Journeyscape ranked Jasper National Park first, followed by Banff in second and Waterton Lakes in third. The company says it considered factors including visitor attendance, species considered present, Instagram activity, and Google review scores. The ranking comes as Parks Canada admission remains free until September 7th under the Canada Strong Pass. A reminder though, some fees still apply, including camping, reservations, hot springs, firewood, parking, as well as permits. Tired of searching for the news? Get it delivered. Sign up for the daily news on Air 106.1 FM and enjoy local updates right in your email. And here's a look at some other headlines we're chasing today. Nationally, two 18-year-old men have been arrested after a deadly shooting at Toronto's Salsa on St. Clair Festival. Police say the men are facing several charges, including first-degree murder and attempted murder. The July 11th shooting killed a 24-year-old and a 20-year-old. Five other people were also injured. In British Columbia, more properties have been ordered to evacuate because of the Quilpatrick Creek wildfire. Officials say the fire grew Thursday from 7.4 square kilometers to 11.4 square kilometers. And Canada is reportedly prepared to meet some U.S. demands as tariff talks continue ahead of an August 19th deadline. Sources say that could include ending bans on American alcohol sales, lifting retaliatory tariffs on the U.S. autos, and making changes related to dairy.
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3: And the Calgary Stampeders lost last night to the Toronto Argonauts 33-30. The Stamps now have a record of 4-5 on the year. The Toronto Blue Jays are starting their weekend series with the Philadelphia Phillies today. The Jays lost their game yesterday to the Chicago Cubs 3-2. The NFL kicked off yesterday with a Pro Football Hall of Fame game in a preseason match between Carolina and Arizona. Carolina picked up the win 33-30.
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2: Tonight, clear, becoming partly cloudy after midnight. Local smoke hangs around and it's a low of 11. Tomorrow, a mix of sun and cloud, a bit of smoke, a high of 23 with a humidex of 25. Overnight, it does look like we could see a chance of showers and a low of 10. Sunday, it's a mix of sun and cloud, another chance of showers, a high of 21, and the showers continue overnight. 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

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Candace Johnson with you. Coming up next, we're going to qualify someone to win with your Alberta Jeep dealers. First up, Martin Garrix and Ed Sheeran. Here's Repeat It.

0: Ellie Goulding and Diplo on The Drive Home Show. I'm Candace Johnson. This morning we played that DuckDuckGeep cue to text, and now it's time to chat with today's qualifier.
1: Hello.
0: Hi, is this Tyler?
1: Yeah, speaking.
0: Hey, Tyler, it's Candace calling from the radio station. How you doing?
1: I'm good, thank you.
0: Good. This morning you texted in the word Jeep, didn't you?
1: I did.
0: Well, I've got good news for you. You are officially qualified to win that brand new Jeep with your Alberta Jeep dealers.
1: Oh, I'm so excited.
0: Yeah, this thing's got like a 12-inch touchscreen entertainment cockpit and ventilated seats. How cool is that?
1: That's so cool. That's awesome.
0: It's absolutely gorgeous, and it could be yours in just over a month.
1: All right, awesome.
0: Yeah, we're going to throw in a pair of Callaway Park tickets today, too, just for qualifying.
1: Okay, awesome.
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10: 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Weather-wise, sunny this afternoon, some local smoke, a high of 24 with a humidex of 26. Tonight, clear, partly cloudy after midnight with local smoke hanging around, it'll be a low of 11. Tomorrow, sun and cloud, a high of 23 and chances become likely over the evening. Stay ahead of the storm and stream us on demand. 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

0: Candace Trench, I Knew You When on the Drive Home Show. Candace Johnson with you. Sports today, the Toronto Blue Jays take on the Phillies in about an hour and a half at 4 o'clock. Yesterday, the Stamps lost to the Argos in Toronto. They're going to be back at McMahon Stadium Thursday next week to take on the BC Lions. And if you want to head to Okotoks, the Okotoks Dogs games are always fabulous. It's such a great stadium. Love Siemens Stadium. Well, the Okotoks Dogs got their first round of playoffs kicking off tonight at Siemens Stadium.
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11: 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Weather-wise, sunshine this afternoon with local smoke hanging around, a high of 24 with a humidex of 26. Tonight, clear, then partly cloudy, a low of 11. Tomorrow, sun and cloud, a high of 23. Overnight, it does look like we could get some showers, and there's more rain possible on Sunday. Accurate weather updates anytime and anywhere. Download our Discover Airdrie app today.
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0: 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How you doing? I'm Candace Johnson, and Airdrie just cracked the top 15 in a new national ranking for renters. 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
3: Hey, it's Justin Crouch from Air Mornings. Just in case you missed it on the show the other day, my youngest daughter had to get a tooth pulled over the weekend, had to get the anesthesia and all that sort of stuff, which required her to fast 8 hours beforehand. And because her appointment was at 1 p.m, yes, we woke up at 4:30 in the morning to take the girls to McDonald's. That old Sawyer Beans there can have something to eat. The biggest issue with this, though, every night now since we've done this, they've asked, as we're putting them to bed, hey, can we go to McDonald's in the middle of the night again? What have we started?
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2: I'm Anna Frenzovich with your local news, streaming now through the Discover Airdrie app. Chinook Wind Spray Park remains closed while additional water testing is completed. Alberta Health Services inspection records show two late July water samples exceeded the heterotrophic plate count threshold cited for pool water. The HS report says water is not in compliance when the count is greater than 100. The city says it is working with the health authority, and the spray park will likely remain closed throughout the weekend while it waits for more test results. Airdrie has cracked the top 15 in a new national ranking for renters. The Globe and Mail ranked Airdrie 12th out of 243 Canadian cities. The ranking looked at affordability, rental availability, stability, as well as livability. Four Alberta communities placed ahead of Airdrie. Those include Camrose, Calgary, Leduc, and Wood Buffalo. A separate July rent report from Rentals.ca and Urban Nation put Airdrie's average asking rent for purpose-built and condo apartments at just over $1,700. That figure reflects asking rates for available units, not what all existing tenants are paying. Crossfield is set to receive more than $3.7 million in provincial funding for infrastructure projects. The town says nearly $3.4 million will go toward its wastewater lagoon treatment expansion. The town added the work will help address wastewater capacity, improve reliability, and support growth. Another $328,000 will go towards a culvert replacement on Western Drive. The town said the project will help maintain a safe and reliable connection for residents, businesses, as well as emergency services. And Alberta's washer fluid container fee is not refundable. The Alberta Recycling Management Authority says the 48-cent environmental fee on a 4-liter windshield washer fluid jug is not a deposit. The jug should not be taken to bottle depots or put in the blue bin recycling. The ARMA says windshield washer fluid, diesel exhaust fluid, as well as antifreeze containers should go to participating used oil collection sites. The containers should be empty, but they do not need to be rinsed. Caps can stay on. Don't miss out on breaking news. Sign up for daily news on discoverairdrie.com and get updates sent straight to your email. It's fast, easy, and free. Nationally, Canada is reportedly prepared to meet some U.S. demands as tariff talks continue ahead of an August 19th deadline. Sources say that could include ending bans on American alcohol sales, lifting retaliatory tariffs on U.S. autos, and making changes related to dairy. In Toronto, two 18-year-old men have been charged after a deadly shooting in early July at the Salsa on St. Clair Festival. Police say the suspects face charges including first-degree murder and attempted murder. And in BC, the Quilpatuck Creek wildfire has forced more evacuations on the west side of Okanagan Lake. The evacuation order now covers over 2,600 properties. BC Wild Services says no new fires started in the province over the past 24 hours.
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3: The Toronto Blue Jays are starting their weekend series with the Philadelphia Phillies today. The Jays lost their game yesterday to the Chicago Cubs 3-2. The NFL kicked off yesterday with a Pro Football Hall of Fame game in a preseason match between Carolina and Arizona. Carolina picked up the win 33-30. And the Calgary Stampeders lost last night to the Toronto Argonauts 33-30. The Stamps now have a record of 4-5 on the year.
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2: It will be clear tonight, becoming partly cloudy after midnight with local smoke lingering. It's a low of 11. Tomorrow features sun and cloud, a high of 23, though with that humidex, it will make it feel like 25. Clouds increase throughout the evening. We could see a chance of showers. Sunday stays unsettled. Another chance of showers and a high of 21, with showers continuing into the evening. Get the latest forecast at your fingertips. Download our Discover Airdrie app today.
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Drive Home Show Friday. Candace Johnson with you, and it's bittersweet. They have laid the ice for the final season for the Calgary Flames at the Saddle Dome. Tell you what it looks like. It's pretty cool. After Somber, here's Homewrecker on the Drive Home Show.

0: check out Felix Cartel tomorrow at the Confluence for that Rosé Disco in Calgary. How you doing? I'm Candace Johnson. Calgary Flames' last season at the Saddle Dome is getting underway this fall. Yes, their home opener is happening Thursday, October 1st against the Seattle Kraken. This will be the Flames' last home opener at the Saddle Dome. And just this week, the Calgary Flames unveiled their new center ice design in honor of their last season at the Dome. It says right on center ice, the Dome farewell season 1983 to 2026.
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12: 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Weather-wise, sunny this afternoon, some local smoke, a high of 24 with a humidex of 26. Tonight, clear, partly cloudy after midnight with local smoke hanging around. It'll be a low of 11. Tomorrow, sun and cloud, a high of 23, and chances become likely over the evening. Stay ahead of the storm and stream us on demand. 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

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Candace Johnson with you. I've got good news. If you thought summer was winding down, think again. This weekend, jam-packed, full of activities. Details after Shaboozy, here's good news.

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0: Sophia Camara, Girls Like You on the Drive Home Show. It's Candace Johnson with you. Coming up this weekend, the Perseid meteor shower. Yes, it's been ongoing for a couple of weeks now. This weekend, you can expect to see about 25 falling stars an hour if it's clear, which it isn't really today. It's kind of cloudy. But anyway, 25 falling stars an hour this weekend. But the peak is coming up on Wednesday night when you can see an estimated 100 shooting stars an hour. Oh, it's going to be so cool.
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9: 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Weather-wise, sunshine this afternoon with local smoke hanging around, a high of 24 with a humidex of 26. Tonight, clear, then partly cloudy, a low of 11. Tomorrow, sun and cloud, a high of 23. Overnight, it does look like we could get some showers, and there's more rain possible on Sunday. Accurate weather updates anytime and anywhere. 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

0: 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And when I was a kid, I used to love summer reading clubs. 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Now I'm grown up and I have too much stuff to do to read that many books. But if you want to join a summer reading club, they've opened the door at the Airdrie Library. 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
2: 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Airdrie RCMP are asking for help finding a missing 84-year-old Crossfield man. Ray Robusky was last seen yesterday morning at 9:30 when police say he left for Calgary. They believe he is driving a silver 2015 GMC Sierra. We have the license plate up on discoveraerdrie.com. He's described as 5'6", 132 pounds, and blue eyes. Anyone with information is asked to contact RCMP or Crime Stoppers. No injuries were reported after a gas line was struck near Summerfield Boulevard in Airdrie yesterday. Airdrie fire crews were called in the morning after a line was hit during excavation work on a private property. Occupants of three nearby homes were asked to wait in a safe location while crews controlled the incident. Firefighters checked the homes and found no natural gas inside. Airdrie Fire is reminding people to have underground utilities located before digging or landscaping. A cougar warning is in effect for several Kananaskis Country trails. Alberta Parks issued the warning yesterday for Baldy Pass Trail, Lusk Pass Trail, and the Mount Baldy Climbing Crag, as well as Mount Baldy Scramble Routes. The warning follows what Alberta Parks described as a close encounter. Visitors are being urged to make noise, travel in groups, and keep children close, as well as pets being leashed. Bear spray should also be carried somewhere where it's easy to reach. And three Alberta national parks have taken the top three spots in a new travel company ranking. Journeyscape ranked Jasper National Park first, followed by Banff in second and Waterton Lakes in third. The company says it considered factors including visitor attendance, species considered present, Instagram activity, and Google review scores. The ranking comes as Parks Canada admission remains free until September 7th under the Canada Strong Pass. A reminder though, some fees still apply, including camping, reservations, hot springs, firewood, parking, as well as permits. Tired of searching for the news? Get it delivered. Sign up for the daily news on Air 106.1 FM and enjoy local updates right in your email. And here's a look at some other headlines we're chasing today. Nationally, two 18-year-old men have been arrested after a deadly shooting at Toronto's Salsa on St. Clair Festival. Police say the men are facing several charges, including first-degree murder and attempted murder. The July 11th shooting killed a 24-year-old and a 20-year-old. Five other people were also injured. In British Columbia, more properties have been ordered to evacuate because of the Quilpatuck Creek wildfire. Officials say the fire grew Thursday from 7.4 square kilometers to 11.4 square kilometers. And Canada is reportedly prepared to meet some U.S. demands as tariff talks continue ahead of an August 19th deadline. Sources say that could include ending bans on American alcohol sales, lifting retaliatory tariffs on the U.S. autos, and making changes related to dairy.
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3: And the Calgary Stampeders lost last night to the Toronto Argonauts 33-30. The Stamps now have a record of 4-5 on the year. The Toronto Blue Jays are starting their weekend series with the Philadelphia Phillies today. The Jays lost their game yesterday to the Chicago Cubs 3-2. The NFL kicked off yesterday with a Pro Football Hall of Fame game in a preseason match between Carolina and Arizona. Carolina picked up the win 33-30.
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2: Tonight, clear, becoming partly cloudy after midnight. Local smoke hangs around, and it's a low of 11. Tomorrow, a mix of sun and cloud, a bit of smoke, a high of 23 with a humidex of 25. Overnight, it does look like we could see a chance of showers and a low of 10. Sunday, it's a mix of sun and cloud, another chance of showers, a high of 21, and the showers continue overnight. Local news, local sports, and local weather. 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

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I'm Candace Johnson. You could be a speed demon in a brand new Jeep at the end of the summer. Duck Duck Jeep Qualifier coming up after Justin Bieber. Here's Speed Demon on the Drive Home Show.

0: Hello to Punks and Love on the Drive Home Show. This morning you heard it, that Duck Duck Jeep cue to text. We've got just over a month till we're giving away a brand new Jeep. Let's head to the phone lines and chat with today's qualifier.
1: Hello.
0: Hi, is this Tyler?
1: Yeah, speaking.
0: Hey, Tyler, it's Candace calling from the radio station. How you doing?
1: I'm good, thank you.
0: Good. This morning you texted in the word Jeep, didn't you?
1: I did.
0: Well, I've got good news for you. You are officially qualified to win that brand new Jeep with your Alberta Jeep dealers.
1: Oh, I'm so excited.
0: Yeah, this thing's got like a 12-inch touchscreen entertainment cockpit and ventilated seats. How cool is that?
1: That's so cool. That's awesome.
0: It's absolutely gorgeous, and it could be yours in just over a month.
1: All right, awesome.
0: Yeah, we're going to throw in a pair of Callaway Park tickets today, too, just for qualifying.
1: Okay, awesome.
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15: 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A clear sky to start things off tonight, then we will see some clouds move in and some smoke, a low of 11. Tomorrow to start your weekend, it's a mix of sun and cloud, a high at 23. And Sunday, that mix of sun and cloud will stick around with a small chance of rain and a high at 21. For all your weather and news updates, visit discoverairdrie.com, download our app, or stream us online.
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It's Cameron Wickholm, you and me on The Drive Home Show. I'm Candace Johnson. They definitely missed the boat with the K-pop Demon Hunters merch. I don't know why that didn't come out when the movie did, because now I'm seeing it everywhere. And if I'm honest, my kiddo has no interest this year. None at all. Here is K-pop Demon Hunters and Golden.

0: Jackie Chan.
1: Well, that is Jackie Chan on the Drive Home Show. I'm Candace Johnson. Alberta on the Plate gets underway this week. Yes, it is a 10-day dining festival. There are about 40 restaurants all over Alberta that are offering multi-course menus so they can showcase the very best of what the province has to offer. Did you know that in Alberta, our signature foods include Saskatoon berries? Honey is on our signature food. Bison. Yeah. Those are just some of the delicious things you can eat during this 10-day dining festival, Alberta on the Plate.
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0: 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A clear sky to start things off tonight, then we will see some clouds move in and some smoke, a low of 11. Tomorrow to start your weekend, it's a mix of sun and cloud, a high at 23. And Sunday, that mix of sun and cloud will stick around with a small chance of rain and a high at 21. For all your weather and news updates, visit discoverairdrie.com, download our app, or stream us online.
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0: are Wild Things on Air 106. I'm Candace Johnson. 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
2: I'm Anna Frunzovich with your local news, streaming now through the Discover Airdrie app. Chinook Windspray Park remains closed while additional water testing is completed. Alberta Health Services inspection records show two late July water samples exceeded the heterotrophic plate count threshold cited for pool water. The HS report says water is not in compliance when the count is greater than 100. The city says it is working with the health authority and the spray park will likely remain closed throughout the weekend while it waits for more test results. Airdrie has cracked the top 15 in a new national ranking for renters. The Globe and Mail ranked Airdrie 12th out of 243 Canadian cities. The ranking looked at affordability, rental availability, stability, as well as livability. Four Alberta communities placed ahead of Airdrie. Those include Camrose, Calgary, Leduc, and Wood Buffalo. A separate July rent report from Rentals.ca and Urban Nation put Airdrie's average asking rent for purpose-built and condo apartments at just over $1,700. That figure reflects asking rates for available units, not what all existing tenants are paying. Crossfield is set to receive more than $3.7 million in provincial funding for infrastructure projects. The town says nearly $3.4 million will go toward its wastewater lagoon treatment expansion. The town added the work will help address wastewater capacity, improve reliability, and support growth. Another $328,000 will go towards a culvert replacement on Western Drive. The town said the project will help maintain a safe and reliable connection for residents, businesses, as well as emergency services. And Alberta's washer fluid container fee is not refundable. The Alberta Recycling Management Authority says the 48-cent environmental fee on a 4-liter windshield washer fluid jug is not a deposit. The jug should not be taken to bottle depots or put in the blue bin recycling. The ARMA says windshield washer fluid, diesel exhaust fluid, as well as antifreeze containers should go to participating used oil collection sites. The containers should be empty, but they do not need to be rinsed. Caps can stay on. Don't miss out on breaking news. Sign up for daily news on discoverairdrie.com and get updates sent straight to your email. It's fast, easy, and free. Nationally, Canada is reportedly prepared to meet some U.S. demands as tariff talks continue ahead of an August 19th deadline. Sources say that could include ending bans on American alcohol sales, lifting retaliatory tariffs on U.S. autos, and making changes related to dairy. In Toronto, two 18-year-old men have been charged after a deadly shooting in early July at the Salsa on St. Clair Festival. Police say the suspects face charges including first-degree murder and attempted murder. And in BC, the Quilpatuck Creek wildfire has forced more evacuations on the west side of Okanagan Lake. The evacuation order now covers over 2,600 properties. BC Wild Services says no new fire started in the province over the past 24 hours.
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3: The Toronto Blue Jays are starting their weekend series with the Philadelphia Phillies today. The Jays lost their game yesterday to the Chicago Cubs 3-2. The NFL kicked off yesterday with a Pro Football Hall of Fame game in a preseason match between Carolina and Arizona. Carolina picked up the win 33-30. And the Calgary Stampeders lost last night to the Toronto Argonauts 33-30. The Stamps now have a record of 4-5 on the year.
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2: It will be clear tonight, becoming partly cloudy after midnight with local smoke lingering. It's a low of 11. Tomorrow features sun and cloud, a high of 23, though with that humidex, it will make it feel like 25. Clouds increase throughout the evening. We could see a chance of showers. Sunday stays unsettled, another chance of showers and a high of 21, with showers continuing into the evening. Get the latest forecast at your fingertips. Download our Discover Airdrie app today.
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Charlotte Carter and the Way We Touch on the Drive Home Show. Coming up next, what's happening in entertainment? Brought to you by the Great Eagle Event Center. First, Harry Styles. Here's American Girls.

0: Yeah, Chris just happened to be in town because he performed at the same stadium the night before. Did you know a live-action Jetsons movie starring Jim Carrey is in the works?
1: Meet George Jetson. His boy Elroy.
0: A brand new Jetsons movie with Jim Carrey. They have yet to announce a release date. And August 11th, it's The Pretty Reckless with lead singer and actress Taylor Momsen at the Great Eagle Event Center. Michael Jackson's daughter Paris will also be there. I'm Candace, and that's what's happening in entertainment, brought to you by the Great Eagle Event Center.
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3: Northbound QE2 by Cross Iron Mills Mall is fairly busy as of right now, so those traveling back to Airdrie here during rush hour, you definitely can expect some delays. If you do see or hear anything, please do give me a call or send me a text at 403-212-1061.
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3: 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A clear sky to start things off tonight, then we will see some clouds move in and some smoke, a low of 11. Tomorrow to start your weekend, it's a mix of sun and cloud, a high at 23. And Sunday, that mix of sun and cloud will stick around with a small chance of rain and a high at 21. For all your weather and news updates, visit discoverairdrie.com, download our app, or stream us online.
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0: Avril Lavigne, I'm with you on the Drive Home Show. It's Candace Johnson with you. Calgary Flames have unveiled their new center ice design in honor of their final season at the Saddle Dome. Say goodbye to the Dome beers. Yes, the Dome farewell season is beginning Thursday, October 1st. That is the Flames' home opener against the Seattle Kraken. And the center ice says the Dome farewell season with the dates 1983 to 2026. Super cool.
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4: Cougar warning has been issued for Mount Baldy, Baldy Pass, and Lusk Pass. 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A clear sky to start things off tonight, then we will see some clouds move in and some smoke, a low of 11. Tomorrow to start your weekend, it's a mix of sun and cloud, a high at 23. And Sunday, that mix of sun and cloud will stick around with a small chance of rain and a high at 21. For all your weather and news updates, visit discoverairdrie.com, download our app, or stream us online.
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0: It's Drake Take Care, Air 106. I'm Candace Johnson. 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Well, Chelsea Handler is going to be in Alberta next weekend at the Grey Eagle Event Center. Yes, the Chelsea Handler High and Mighty Tour is coming this way. 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
11: 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Okay. I am so forgetful that I forgot to write a punchline to this joke.

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2: 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Airdrie RCMP are asking for help finding a missing 84-year-old Crossfield man. Ray Robusky was last seen yesterday morning at 9:30 when police say he left for Calgary. They believe he is driving a silver 2015 GMC Sierra. We have the license plate up on discoveraerdrie.com. He's described as 5'6", 132 pounds, and blue eyes. Anyone with information is asked to contact RCMP or Crime Stoppers. No injuries were reported after a gas line was struck near Summerfield Boulevard in Airdrie yesterday. Airdrie fire crews were called in the morning after a line was hit during excavation work on a private property. Occupants of three nearby homes were asked to wait in a safe location while crews controlled the incident. Firefighters checked the homes and found no natural gas inside. Airdrie Fire is reminding people to have underground utilities located before digging or landscaping. A cougar warning is in effect for several Kananaskis Country trails. Alberta Parks issued the warning yesterday for Baldy Pass Trail, Lusk Pass Trail, and the Mount Baldy Climbing Crag, as well as Mount Baldy Scramble Routes. The warning follows what Alberta Parks described as a close encounter. Visitors are being urged to make noise, travel in groups, and keep children close, as well as pets being leashed. Bear spray should also be carried somewhere where it's easy to reach. And three Alberta national parks have taken the top three spots in a new travel company ranking. Journeyscape ranked Jasper National Park first, followed by Banff in second and Waterton Lakes in third. The company says it considered factors including visitor attendance, species considered present, Instagram activity, and Google review scores. The ranking comes as Parks Canada admission remains free until September 7th under the Canada Strong Pass. A reminder though, some fees still apply, including camping, reservations, hot springs, firewood, parking, as well as permits. Tired of searching for the news? Get it delivered. Sign up for the daily news on Air 106.1 FM and enjoy